0: time for another round of Who Are You? Are you paranoid? Or are you comfortably numb? Doesn't matter. Either way, rock and roll's got you covered.
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swagger and chaos. With guitars bigger than a bar fight and a voice that could sand wood. The Bad Boys from Boston are back in the saddle all weekend long. 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

0: Janie's Got a Gun, part of our Back in the Saddle weekend. I'm Maria Danza. Thanks so much for hanging out with us. And, well, if you want to go to the movies this weekend, a couple of new ones opened in theaters yesterday, and one of them is a horror movie, Back Room. Then there's the war drama based on a true story called Pressure. That's with Brendan Fraser. Then there's the comedy, The Breadwinner, with Mandy Moore. 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
1: Remember, walking in the sand, that is Aerosmith on our Back in the Saddle weekend. I'm Maria Danz, and there was recently a Steven Tyler sighting at a popular ice cream shop in Quincy, Massachusetts. And there's a picture of Steven Tyler with a fan. It was nice enough to stop and take a photo. His hair is up in a man bun, kind of. And I know you're wondering, what kind of ice cream did Steven Tyler get? It looks like he got a soft serve twist in a waffle cone. Guy after my own heart.
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Or you love the city light? 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Either way, rock and roll's got you.

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1: I'm Remington Steele with your Rock 96.1 The Quarry weather forecast. Tonight, partly cloudy with a low in the mid-50s. Tomorrow, mostly sunny with a high in the upper 70s. Currently, 77 in Bloomington. That's your B-Town weather on Rock 96.1 The Quarry.

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0: Walk This Way, Aerosmith, and are back in the saddle weekend, which means more Aerosmith is coming. I'm Maria Danza. Before that, we heard Stevie Nicks and Tom Petty, and there's another biography about Stevie Nicks coming out. And this one is from music journalist Rachel Brodsky, and they say it's illustrated with gorgeous full-color line drawings. It's called Lessons in Lace, and it kind of draws on Stevie's story and notable quotes to inspire life-changing lessons, and it's going to be coming out on September 15th.
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1: Remington Steel here with your Rock 96.1 The Quarry weather forecast. Tonight, partly cloudy with a low in the mid-50s. Tomorrow, mostly sunny with a high in the upper 70s. Currently, it's 73 in Bloomington. I'm Remy Steele with your Bloomington weather update on Rock 96.1 The Quarry.

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chaos with guitars bigger than a bar fight and a voice that could sand wood. 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

0: Dream on. That is Aerosmith and our Back in the Saddle weekend. I'm Maria Danza. Thank you so much for taking us along. And, well, the 250th birthday of America is coming up, and there's a new quarter coming out designed to commemorate this. It's going to start being shipped out on Monday. It's the semi-quincentennial quarter honoring the Declaration of Independence, one of five different quarters coming out in 2026. You know, you've got better things to do this summer than deal with old appliances. 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
1: 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And Steven Tyler, Joe Perry, and Taylor Rhodes wrote that one. And Steven Tyler said he originally considered that song to be a country song. 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
1: 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J&S is open Monday through Friday, 9 to 5, Saturday, 9 to 1, closed Sunday.
2: I'm Remington Steele with your Rock 96.1 The Quarry weather forecast. Tonight, partly cloudy with a low in the mid-50s. Tomorrow, mostly sunny with a high in the upper 70s. Currently, 72 in Bloomington. That's your B-Town weather on Rock 96.1 The Quarry.

0: 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Well, never mind. Maybe we'll try that again later.
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Carry on, Wayward Son. That is Kansas. I'm Maria Danza. And guess who is the heavy favorite to be the headliner for the Super Bowl next year? I'll give you a hint. It's a woman.

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0: Same old song and dance. That's Aerosmith on our Back in the Saddle weekend. I'm Maria Danz, and it's far away now, the next Super Bowl, right? But they're already talking about who could possibly headline the Super Bowl halftime show. And they say right now, the heavy favorite is a woman. I know I made you possibly think it was Joan Jett and the Blackhearts. It's not. It's Miley Cyrus. Now, before you either get mad or excited, just know that she has not been officially confirmed for the performance. So stay tuned.
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chaos. 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
1: Remington Steele here with your Rock 96.1 The Quarry weather forecast. Today, chance of showers and thunderstorms with a high in the low 80s. Tonight, partly cloudy with a low in the mid-50s. Tomorrow, mostly sunny with a high in the upper 70s. Currently, 72 in Bloomington. I'm Remy Steele with your Bloomington weather update on Rock 96.1 The Quarry.

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0: Dude Looks Like a Lady. That is Aerosmith on our Back in the Saddle weekend. I'm Maria Danza. We heard Night Ranger before that, and they're putting out a best of compilation, and it includes a song we just released, which was the new remastered version of Don't Tell Me You Love Me. That came out. It's a preview. And also, it's going to be released on CD and vinyl with a double LP version available in black, gold, and orange splatter. Now, you can pre-order it now. Just go to nightranger.com. It also includes, check this out, the holiday classic Feliz Navidad. But the album is coming out on August 28th.
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1: I'm Remington Steele with your Rock 96.1 The Quarry weather forecast. Today, mostly sunny with a high in the upper 70s. Tonight, mostly cloudy with a low in the upper 50s. Tomorrow, mostly sunny with a high in the low 80s. Currently 68 in Bloomington. That's your B-Town weather on Rock 96.1, The Quarry.

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swagger and chaos. With guitars bigger than a bar fight and a voice that could sand wood. The Bad Boys from Boston are back in the saddle all weekend long. 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

0: Rocking out some Aerosmith and Last Child. Hey, it's Marty. So remember when you were younger and laughed at older people who stayed home on the weekend? Well, the joke's on you. As we age, we take on the habits that we used to mock. In addition to staying home on the weekend, people also start feeling happy when plans are unexpectedly canceled, right? So they're also trying to, do more things like gossip with neighbors and, all that fun stuff. The things that we used to pick on other people for. Yeah, now we're doing it ourselves as we age. And you know you're guilty of it. I know you're chuckling right now because you know that you're guilty of it.
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1: Remington Steele here with your Rock 96.1 The Quarry weather forecast. Today, partly sunny with a high in the upper 70s. Tonight, partly cloudy, then a slight chance of rain showers with a low in the upper 50s. Tomorrow, mostly sunny with a high in the low 80s. Currently 66 in Bloomington. I'm Remy Steele with your Bloomington weather update on Rock 96.1 The Quarry.

0: 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Or are you comfortably numb? 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

0: be loving the Aerosmith Weekend. That one's called The Other Side. Artificial intelligence is infiltrating the supernatural, too. A new study found that tarot readers are turning to AI for guidance. The fortune tellers want to manage uncertainty, generate multiple interpretations of the same spread, and speed up a process that can take an hour or more now. So tarot AI is something that's catching on.
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0: Hey, it's Barney. Hope you're enjoying your weekend. We rock out some Nirvana. Come As You Are.

And now, our pledge to you. We will be thoughtful with our song choices. We will play these songs in perpetuity. And we will assume you are always listening. If you agree with these terms, then please turn it up. 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

Swagger and chaos with guitars bigger than a bar fight and a voice that could sand wood. The Bad Boys from Boston are back in the saddle all weekend long. 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
2: I'm Remington Steele with your Rock 96.1 The Quarry weather forecast. Today, partly sunny with a high in the upper 70s. Tonight, partly cloudy, then a slight chance of rain showers with a low in the upper 50s. Tomorrow, mostly sunny with a high in the low 80s. Currently, it's 64 in Bloomington. That's your B-Town weather on Rock 96.1 The Quarry.

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0: If you love your Aerosmith, this is the weekend for you. It's an Aerosmith weekend, the best of Aerosmith all weekend long. That one's called Come Together. So the best way to quit smoking is to buy vapes. Nicotine e-cigarettes experts say if we're smoking lasting at least 6 months, the rate at which people quit are between 20 and 40% higher when using nicotine vapes compared with other popular methods. Vapes outperform nicotine replacement methods, including gum, lozenges, and even patches. This is all according to a research journal that was put out.
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1: Remington Steele here with your Rock 96.1 The Quarry weather forecast. Today, partly sunny with a high in the upper 70s. Tonight, partly cloudy, and a slight chance of rain showers with a low in the upper 50s. Tomorrow, mostly sunny with a high in the upper 70s. Currently at 63 in Bloomington, I'm Remy Steele with your Bloomington weather update on Rock 96.1, The Quarry.

0: 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Or are you just a little silhouette of a man?
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chaos. 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

0: back in the Santa Weekend, the best of Aerosmith all weekend long. 84% of women on a regular basis groom and shave like their, you know, hair on their legs or under their arms. Yeah, shaving is the most common grooming method, 61%. So, you know, when you're going to public, because I know there's some ladies who don't want to shave their legs or under their arms, and that's fine too. It looks like majority, 84% of women who took a poll say they do that before they go into public. Probably, you know, pretty much every day or every other day, according to study.
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2: 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It appears by its own numbers, the U.S. government seems insolvent. It's reported that the Treasury shows about $6 trillion in assets and over $47 trillion in liabilities. 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

0: 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Are you running down a dream? Or do you have peace of mind? 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

swagger, and chaos. With guitars bigger than a bar fight and a voice that could sand wood. The Bad Boys from Boston are back in the saddle all weekend long. 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
1: Bloomington weather on The Quarry brought to you by J&S Locksmith and Lawnmower, where you'll find sturdy, well-built steel lawnmowers. J&S is open Monday through Friday, 9 to 5, Saturday, 9 to 1, closed Sunday.
2: Remington Steel here with your Rock 96 won The Quarry weather forecast. Today, partly sunny with a high in the upper 70s. Tonight, partly cloudy, then a slight chance of rain showers with a low in the upper 50s. Tomorrow, mostly sunny, a high in the upper 70s. Currently 59 in Bloomington. I'm Remy Steele with your Bloomington weather update on Rock 96.1 The Quarry.

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And you like horror movies. So enjoy this next song, because it's scary good. 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

0: It's a Back in the Saddle weekend, all about Aerosmith. Janie's Got a Gun. Founding member and keyboardist Jonathan Cain of the band Journey has now announced he's retiring from the band. Once the farewell tour has wrapped up, Jonathan Cain will be transitioning into Christian music and ministry. Best of luck to Jonathan. 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

0: A true classic from Led Zeppelin. It's Dear Maker, or is it Dire Maker? Are you ready for the summer? It's time for a road trip. Or is it? The headlines say record summer travel this year, but that's not matching up with this statistic. 4 in 10 Americans ain't going nowhere. Not be taking a single trip this summer. And of course, we know the reason why people are staying home and not getting out on the road. It's what you see at the gas pump. Incredibly high gas prices.
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14: Towards the end of my high school years, I started getting into drugs. I was shooting up heroin, completely lost. And one day, I'm kind of just reflecting on my life, and I realized like I was separated from God. The sacrifice of Jesus on the cross lit up for me. 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I actually crave and long to live in righteousness, not to earn God's favor, but in thankfulness for what he did for me.
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1: I'm Remington Steele with your Rock 96.1 The Quarry weather forecast. Today, partly sunny with a high in the upper 70s. Tonight, partly cloudy, then a slight chance of rain showers with a low in the upper 50s. Tomorrow, mostly sunny with a high in the upper 70s. Currently, 57 in Bloomington. That's your B-Town weather on Rock 96.1 The Quarry.

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Supertramp and Goodbye Stranger. I'm Jackson Beckham. The Black Crowes recently kicked off their Southern Hospitality Tour in Texas. More on that just ahead. John Mellencamp with the Authority Song.

0: chaos. 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

0: It's a Back in the Saddle weekend featuring Aerosmith, Walk This Way. The Black Crowes recently kicked off their Southern Hospitality Tour at the Moody Center in Austin, Texas. Frontman Chris Robinson said, "You know what you do at a rock and roll show? You play rock and roll songs." Should be a great tour for the Black Crowes. 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

0: Tom Petty with the American Girl. Summer's just about here. What's your favorite inexpensive summer activity? Topping the list, 64% said a day at the beach or the pool. Going to an ice cream parlor was chosen by 23%. 8% say their favorite inexpensive activity, heading to a county fair. And 5% said, we like to play miniature golf in the summertime.
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1: Remington Steele here with your Rock 96.1 The Quarry weather forecast. Today, partly sunny with a high in the upper 70s. Tonight, partly cloudy with a slight chance of rain showers, a low in the upper 50s. Tomorrow, mostly sunny with a high in the upper 70s, currently 57 in Bloomington. I'm Remy Steele with your Bloomington weather update on Rock 96.1 The Quarry.

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It's Eddie Money, two tickets to paradise. I'm Jackson Beckham. The original Guess Who lineup, Burton Cummings and Randy Bachman, currently touring across Canada, getting ready to head to the U.S. in late June. I'll tell you more just ahead. It's Bryan Adams, Run to You.

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0: It's a Back in the Saddle weekend, a classic from Aerosmith, it's Dream On. Burton Cummings and Randy Bachman are touring together as the Guess Who, the original lineup, for the first time in 23 years. Making their way across Canada now, Toronto, Winnipeg, Calgary, Edmonton, and more, they'll be entering the U.S. on June 25th at a casino in Minnesota. Check them out. 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
2: I'm Remington Steele with your Rock 96.1 The Quarry weather forecast. Today, partly sunny with a high in the upper 70s. Tonight, partly cloudy, then a slight chance of rain showers with a low in the upper 50s. Tomorrow, mostly sunny with a high in the upper 70s. Currently, 59 in Bloomington. That's your B-Town weather on Rock 96.1 The Quarry.

0: Time for another round of Who Are You? Are you more like Tom Sawyer? Or are you more of a Tom Petty kind of person? Doesn't matter. 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

0: It's a Back in the Saddle weekend with Aerosmith, same old song and dance. Recently, Sir Macca Paul McCartney was informed of a concert performance by Prince. He did Long and Winding Road 12 times, and Paul got a hold of the recording. He said it's kind of rocky, some really good guitar on it. Paul's going to ask permission to do a duet after Prince's death. He says it could be something really cool. We'll have to listen for it. Progressive Insurance. 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

And now, our pledge to you. 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
2: Remington Steel here with your Rock 96.1 The Quarry weather forecast. Today, partly sunny with a high in the upper 70s. Tonight, partly cloudy with a slight chance of rain showers, a low in the upper 50s. Tomorrow, mostly sunny with a high in the upper 70s. Currently 61 in Bloomington. I'm Remy Steele with your Bloomington weather update on Rock 96.1 The Quarry.

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Jimi Hendrix, Purple Haze. Hi, I'm Jack Kelly. It's Sunday, the last day of May. And the last day of the weekend. Make the best out of it. Now here's the Tubes, and she's one of a kind. She's a beauty.

swagger, and chaos. With guitars bigger than a bar fight and a voice that could sand wood. The Bad Boys from Boston are back in the saddle all weekend long. This is Rock 96.1 The Quarry, where Bloomington rocks.

0: Hey, that dude looks like a lady. That's Aerosmith. Back in the Saddle this weekend featuring the Rockers from Boston. Maybe a movie today or sometime this week. Here's the box office winners from last weekend. Star Wars, a new Star Wars movie, first one in 7 years. Took in $100 million at the box office. Number two is Obsession. Number three movie is Michael Jackson's biopic, Michael. And the number four movie in theaters everywhere, The Devil Wears Prada 2. And the number five movie, The Sheep Detectives. All in a theater near you.
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0: 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It's the last day of the weekend, also the last day of May. 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And now here's Van Halen and Right Now.

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1: I'm Remington Steele with your Rock 96.1 The Quarry weather forecast. Today, mostly sunny with a high in the upper 70s. Tonight, mostly cloudy with a low in the low 60s. Tomorrow, partly sunny with a high in the low 80s. Currently, 64 in Bloomington. That's your B-Town weather on Rock 96.1 The Quarry.

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0: Back in the Saddle weekend as we feature Aerosmith, those rockers from Boston. And that was Last Child. It's Sunday, last day of May. Are you going out to dinner tonight? Here's a tip for you from All Recipes. We're going to talk about going out to dinner specifically on Sundays. Sunday is the day that most chefs say you should stay clear of restaurants, especially fine dining. And why is that? Well, they say that's the day when the best staff are off and the ingredients have been around for a while.
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2: 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Now, seeing my grandson out on the water, it means everything to me. 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
0: 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Enjoy it. 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
1: Remington Steel here with your Rock 96.1 The Quarry weather forecast. Today, mostly sunny with a high in the upper 70s. Tonight, mostly cloudy with a low in the low 60s. Tomorrow, partly sunny with a high in the low 80s. Currently 70 in Bloomington. I'm Remy Steele with your Bloomington weather update on Rock 96.1 The Quarry.

0: time for another round of Who Are You? Are you paranoid? Or are you comfortably numb? Eh, doesn't matter. 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

Park and Barracuda here on Sunday, last day of the May. Did you have a good week at work? Got a tip for you to stay away from crabby co-workers coming up here with Jack Kelly, John Mellencamp, and Small Town.

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0: The other side, Aerosmith, back in the saddle weekend. 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
1: I'm Remington Steele with your Rock 96.1 The Quarry weather forecast. Today, mostly sunny with a high in the upper 70s. Tonight, mostly cloudy with a low in the low 60s. Tomorrow, partly sunny with a high in the low 80s. Currently 72 in Bloomington. That's your B-Town weather on Rock 96.1 The Quarry.

0: And now, dear listener, here's some important information. 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Cool? Cool. 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

Happy Sunday, my friend. This is Jack Kelly. Last day of the May. And by the way, how do you handle a hangover? We'll talk about it. Coming up, and now here's Van Halen, Why Can't This Be Love?

chaos with guitars bigger than a bar fight and a voice that could sand wood. The Bad Boys from Boston are back in the saddle all weekend long. 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

0: 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Jeez. 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
0: Having a good weekend, my friend. 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
0: to somebody else to drive, okay? 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
1: Remington Steele here with your Rock 96.1 The Quarry weather forecast. Today, mostly sunny with a high in the upper 70s. Tonight, mostly cloudy with a low in the low 60s. Tomorrow, partly sunny with a high in the low 80s. Currently, it's 75 in Bloomington. I'm Remy Steele with your Bloomington weather update on Rock 96.1 The Quarry.

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0: You're doing okay? We're doing great. Back in the Saddle Weekend, featuring those rockers from Boston. Boy, they've sold a lot of albums. Aerosmith. Maybe a movie today or perhaps sometime this week. Number one movie by a mile is Star Wars. It's been 7 years since they released a Star Wars movie, and it took in $100 million at the box office last weekend. Number two is Obsession. Number three, Michael Jackson's biopic, Michael, still up there. Number four, The Devil Wears Prada 2, and the number five movie in theaters everywhere, The Sheep Detectives. It's the Everything on Sale Memorial Day event from Sleep Number. 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
0: Hey, you doing okay, my friend, here on the last day of May? Where did May go? And it's also the last day of the weekend, so make the best out of it. Enjoy yourself. 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

0: on the edge. It feels that way these days. Aerosmith, Back in the Saddle weekend. Are you a Harry Potter fan? Good news here. HBO Max announced the reboot of Harry Potter Christmas Day with a new cast. Dominic McLaughlin stars as Harry, alongside Arabella Stanton and Alastair Stout, with veteran actors like John Lithgow and Janet McTeer in key roles. It's happening, the reboot of Harry Potter on Christmas Day.
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the Cars and my best friend's girl. I'm Maria Dance. I hope you're having a great Sunday. And I've got some information for fans of House of the Dragon. It's about season 3. That's after Aerosmith. Right now it's Whitesnake.

0: digging out those toys in the attic and making some real noise. 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

0: That's the very first song I ever heard in concert, and I was blown away. Aerosmith and Sweet Emotion. I'm Maria Danza on our Back in the Saddle weekend, and House of the Dragon is back. Season 3 is coming out. It's going to debut on June 21st. It's going to be 8 episodes, and they'll do new episodes weekly leading up to the season finale on August 9th, and they released the 3rd preview if you want to check that out. 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
13: Towards the end of my high school years, I started getting into drugs. 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I actually crave and long to live in righteousness, not to earn God's favor, but in thankfulness for what he did for me.
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chaos with guitars bigger than a bar fight and a voice that could sand wood. The Bad Boys from Boston are back in the saddle all weekend long. 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

0: Aerosmith, Janie's Got a Gun on our Back in the Saddle weekend. I'm Maria Danz. I hope you're having a fantastic Sunday. And, well, they're already talking about who might headline the Super Bowl halftime show on February 14th of 2027. It's on Valentine's Day. And they say that Miley Cyrus is currently the heavy betting favorite to headline the Super Bowl. Now, I don't know if that makes you happy or not, but she has not been officially confirmed for the performance, so stay tuned.
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0: Thanks for hanging out with us on this Sunday. Here's the Black Crowes, and she talks to angels.

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1: 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Tonight, partly cloudy, then isolated rain showers with a low in the low 60s. Tomorrow, partly sunny, then scattered rain showers with a high in the upper 70s. Currently, it's 82 in Bloomington. That's your B-Town weather on Rock 96.1 The Quarry.
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0: Walk This Way, it's Aerosmith and our Back in the Saddle weekend. I'm Maria Danza, and it looks like the Kelce Brothers have a book, and it's coming out on Tuesday. It's called No Dumb Questions and All of Our Dumbest Answers by Jason and Travis Kelce. And here's what the tagline reads about the book. It says, brothers, Super Bowl champions, and now published authors. That's right, authors. 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
1: 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Tonight, partly cloudy with isolated rain showers and a low in the low 60s. Tomorrow, partly sunny with scattered rain showers and a high in the upper 70s. Currently, it's 82 in Bloomington. I'm Remy Steele with your Bloomington weather update on Rock 96.1 The Quarry.

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0: Dream On. That's Aerosmith and our Back in the Saddle Weekend. I'm Maria Danza. Before that, we heard Ozzy and Shot in the Dark. And you may have heard that the Osbournes teamed up with a tech company to make an Ozzy avatar. And it will give fans the ability to have conversations. And you see Ozzy move and speak and respond as Ozzy would. And some fans are being like, what are you doing? This is terrible. Well, Jack is defending the criticism. And he said, here's the thing. It's going to be so tasteful. And it's really complex what we're doing. It's just not like hooking up an image of my dad. And, you know, this is some kind of high-level technology that we're going to be working with. And it's going to feel very real. And it's kind of wild how it'll be utilized. So, you know, I'm sure they wouldn't do anything to harm Ozzy's name. So it's probably going to be pretty cool.
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0: 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Here's Tom Petty and You're So Bad.

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The Doors and Lover Medley. I'm Maria Tianza. And what does Joe Perry have to say about Aerosmith's future? I'm going to tell you coming up. Right now, it's Poison. Nothing but a good time.

0: a band made of raw swagger and chaos. 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

0: Same old song and dance, Aerosmith and our Back in the Saddle weekend. I'm Maria Danza. And will the band ever be back in the saddle? Joe Perry said they're still kind of definitely not in touring mode, but there are certainly other options. So we stay in touch because you just never know. Now, he's not saying yes. He's not saying no. He's not promising anything, but he's also leaving the door open. 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

0: I want you to want me. That's Cheap Trick. I'm Maria Danza, and this is kind of cool. There's a new coin designed to commemorate the United States' 250th anniversary, and this is according to the U.S. Mint. It is the semi-quincentennial quarter honoring the Declaration of Independence, and it'll be going to the Federal Reserve for distribution to commercial banks and financial institutions starting tomorrow. So if your quarters start looking a little bit different, that's why.
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1: Remington Steel here with your Rock 96.1 The Quarry weather forecast. Tonight, partly cloudy, then isolated rain showers with a low in the low 60s. Tomorrow, partly sunny, then scattered rain showers with a high in the upper 70s. Currently, 79 in Bloomington. I'm Remy Steele with your Bloomington weather update on Rock 96.1 The Quarry.